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I refuse to lose another friend to drugs. Just come home. Don't let go. If you look into the distance.

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And you let her go. Baden FM.

0: alle deine Lieblingssongs. Baden FM. FM.
1: They say the holy water's watered down, and this town's lost its faith. Our colors will fade.